one shot, one opportunity, to seize everything you ever wanted, one moment, did you capture it?

your cigarette break. It's like 10,000 spoons when all you need is a knife. It's meeting the man of my dreams and then meeting his beautiful wife. And isn't it ironic?

So, from all of us at Aerosmith to all of you out there, wherever you are, remember, the light at the end of the tunnel may be you. Good night.

To the beat, walking down the street, and my new the freak, yeah. This is how I roll, animal print pants out of control.